Firebirds taking on the Colorado Eagles. Game one, round three of the Calder Cup playoffs tomorrow night. The Battle of the Birds. I wish I could be there, but my mornings are way too early. I can't be out on school nights watching hockey games, but you can. 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I'll be watching from home. I hope to see a jam-packed arena on Wednesday evening. I do have tickets for the Friday game. I'm definitely going to that one. If you're heading down there, look for the guy in the Firebirds jersey. Yeah, I'll be easy to find. Good luck, boys. Go get them. Go Firebirds. It's 98.5 The Bull.

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Lady A playing a big show this weekend at the Special Event Center at Fantasy Springs Resort Casino. I've got my tickets. And if you were listening earlier, then you probably just realized I've got a busy weekend. Firebirds game on Friday night, Lady A on Saturday night, and then on Sunday, well, Sunday I'm going to take a nap. If you don't have your tickets for Lady A yet, hey, Todd's got them tomorrow morning and on Thursday and on Friday for the rest of the week. 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

98.5 The Ball, I'm Mazingo, and I feel like I maybe heard something about this a while back, but I haven't heard much in a while. We've got another surf facility opening here in the Coachella Valley, smack dab in the middle of Palm Desert, and it opens up this summer. Desert Surf, spelled D-S-R-T, Surf, looks like a pretty phenomenal location for surfers, boogie boarders, bodyboarders. Now, they say that this is the first phase. There could be more water attractions coming. I don't have a ton of info, but the first phase is supposed to be opening this summer, and it's I'm looking at Google Maps right now. I had to figure out exactly where this was. It's east of Portola, west of Cook, north of Country Club, south of Frank Sinatra, right there where Desert Willow Golf Resort is. It looks like it might actually be in Desert Willow Golf Resort. I'm not exactly sure, but it opens this summer, and it looks really awesome. I love how much the desert is growing. When I was a kid, it was so boring out here. I grew up out here and always wanted to leave. Now I'm like, desert's pretty cool. I don't have to go anywhere. 98.5 The Bull.

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The Bull.

It's 98.5 The Bull. I'm Mozingo, and that's going to do it for me. Time to get out of here. Follow me on social media at Mozingo Radio, and don't forget to get your day going tomorrow morning with the Todd Show, 6 a.m. right here on The Bull. He's got a ton of stuff to give away this week, and he's got your first Morgan Wallen flyaway keyword in the 8 o'clock hour. Don't miss it. Till then, have a great evening. For now, though, I'm going to let you get out of here.

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0: 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Surf the perfect wave, cool off, and beat the desert heat in style. So keep an eye on that thermometer, because when it hits 98.5, it's time to ride the 98.5 Wave with 98.5 The Bull. 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

0: 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The moment the temperature in the Coachella Valley hits 98.5 degrees, be the first to text WAVE to 844-530-4985, and you'll win free passes to the Palm Springs Surf Club, courtesy of 98.5 The Bull. 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

0: This Memorial Day, pay tribute to those who made the ultimate sacrifice for our freedoms with the annual airfare and flower drop at the Palm Springs Air Museum. 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
1: 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And the Coachella Valley's number one country. 98.5 The Bull. 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I'm gonna take

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0: 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Surf the perfect wave, cool off, and beat the desert heat in style. 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
1: 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And the Coachella Valley's number one country. 98.5 The Bull. This is Bull Country. This is Bull Country. Oh, I want you in the worst way. Free and easy down the road I go. 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

0: This Memorial Day, pay tribute to those who made the ultimate sacrifice for our freedoms with the annual airfare and flower drop at the Palm Springs Air Museum. 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
1: 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And the Coachella Valley's number one country. 98.5 The Bull. This is Bull Country. This is Bull Country. I'm a

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9: Hey, welcome to Wednesday. A Wednesday, not a Wednesday. It's a Wednesday. W-I-N-S day. Today, winning. This morning, you're going to win every hour. Lady A tickets. We're going to give away Palm Springs Air Museum tickets. Gavin Adcock is coming to Ontario. We're getting you into that show. Bare knuckle fighting. We got tickets for that. Did I mention Lady A tickets every hour this morning? Oh, okay. Morgan Wallen in Philly. Get you in the running for that. Keywords after 8 a.m. Listen, got a lot going on here on Wednesday. Besides all of that, showing a little love to receptionists today. Apparently, this is their one day out of the year. They get respect. It's just not fair. Thanks for being here. John Cruz is going to break down your headlines in 98 seconds or less.
10: Cathedral City leaders put a spotlight on growth at the annual State of the City event on Monday. Mayor Raymond Gregory delivered the annual address alongside members of the City Council. Cathedral City Takes Flight was the theme for the year. Gregory highlighted the city's continued growth and development, pointing to new infrastructure projects, expanded programming, arts initiatives, and sports activities happening across the community. Now, the event also included an awards ceremony recognizing outstanding local businesses and public contributors for their impact throughout the year. A movement underway to get rid of California's top two primary system. Democratic strategist Steve Maviglio has begun the process in Sacramento.
11: This is something that members of all parties can love to hate.
10: Maviglio says the effort isn't being pushed by either party. It's a bunch of voters who want to bring back the old system where each party picks one candidate to move on to the general election. But Democrats did previously fear two Republicans could advance to the election in the governor's race. Critics say this can lock out the opposing party that might have won otherwise. And the Desert Recreation District hosting a series of veterans events this weekend, raising funds leading up to the Memorial Day holiday. Friday night, we'll see stargazing and a scorpion hunt at Indio Hills Community Center. On Saturday, there will be an RC air show and

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0: It is the Todd Show. 93 going to be the high today. 68 at the Palm Springs Airport right now. The radio station is 98.5 The Bull. Every morning around this time, I do a little thing called Todd's Motivational Moment. Just a few words to inspire you. Maybe shake the tree a little bit. Rattle the cage. Create a spark. We all need it from time to time. So here's today's. You don't need more time. You need fewer distractions. Lock in. Cut the noise. Give something your full attention for once. And watch what happens. This is Bull Country.
1: Got a girl

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If you call that number right now and say, Todd, show me the tickets, I've got Lady A tickets for you. 844-530-4985. Caller number 5. Listen, I got to get a winner quickly. I don't have time for this. I got all the time in the world. Why? Because I'm locked in. I'm focused. I'm ready. Lady A's coming. Fantasy Springs Resort Casino, Saturday night. You will be there. Caller number 5. 844-530-4985. 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

0: 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Good morning.
1: Good morning. How are you?
0: I'm good. What is your name, sir?
1: Julio.
0: Julio, where do you live, Julio?
1: DHS.
0: Julio in Desert Hot Springs, north end of the Coachella Valley. What are you doing, man?
1: I'm headed to work.
0: I love that. What kind of work do you do?
1: Construction.
0: Really?
1: Yes, sir.
0: So I've got to ask, on a day like, let's just go back to, what was it, Monday? Monday was just ridiculously hot.
1: Yeah, but...
0: Are you guys outside, seriously, you know, hammering, sawing, cutting, you know, pasting all during this heat?
1: I actually was really so hot in the concrete. Yeah, I was outside.
0: That is crazy.
1: Yeah.
0: But you know what? You work hard, you play hard, you make some money. Name of the game. Well, here's what I got for you. For all you do, Julio, in Desert Hot Springs, you're going to go see Lady A. You get a night off Saturday night.
1: Cool.
0: Take the lady.
1: Oh, that's great.
0: Go have some fun. Fantasy Springs Resort Casino.
1: Thank you, sir.
0: It is my pleasure. Nah, man, you got it, bro. Are you kidding me? This is fantastic. People out there working hard.
1: Thank you.
0: Do me a favor, Julio, and tell us what country you live in.
1: Bull country.
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Russell Dickerson. 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Welcome to the Todd Show. 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Name, age, city, let's put them over the top. 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

upper 60s right now at the Palm Springs Airport. It is the Todd Show on 98.5 The Bull. So Memorial Day, they do this little thing called the flower drop, a way to honor those who have served our country. This happens at the Palm Springs Air Museum. Thousands of flowers drop from the sky. It's pretty cool. You want to be there for this annual event? Palm Springs Air Museum tickets up for grabs right now. Caller number 7. Lucky number 7. 844-530-4985. 844-530-4985. You will be going to the Palm Springs Air Museum.

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1: Good morning, sir.
0: Welcome to a wins day, a W-I-N-S day, winning everywhere.
1: Oh, it's a blustery day.
0: Did you say it's a blustery day?
1: Yes, it's Wednesday.
0: Oh, you think I'm talking about the wind? No, I want you to wins, W-I-N-S day. There's no D in Wednesday.
1: Man.
0: Actually, there is on the last half.
1: That's a good type of wind.
0: Oh, my goodness. Oh, yeah, trust me. We get enough wind out here. We don't need to promote it any more than we already have. Oh, my goodness. When does the... Okay, who is this on the telephone with me right now?
1: This is Kenny.
0: Kenny, when does the wind stop out here?
1: Sometime in... I haven't figured it out yet.
0: It's ridiculous. I mean... I don't remember as a kid, you know, coming out here because my mom lived out here for 25 years. I don't remember it being this windy. Now, I know the wind would kick up from time to time, but, like, this is ridiculous.
1: Well, my birthday is in April, and I remember it always destroying some of my birthdays because it's windy.
0: Yeah, listen, I've already got you thinking the way I think. Wednesday. W-I-N-S day. Well, you know what? Let's make you a winner. Memorial Day flower drop. Airfare. We're doing this. Palm Springs Air Museum.
1: So, thank you to everybody and their service. I absolutely appreciate it, respect it, and thank you for all that you do.
0: I think that is incredible. Yeah, this is a day that is dedicated to fallen comrades who paid the ultimate price for our freedoms and honor. They highlight it with a flyby and flower drop. Over 3,000 red and white carnations from a B-25 bomber. How cool is that?
1: That's a beautiful day.
0: Impressive, to say the least. You will be
1: absolutely
0: there. Enjoy your Memorial Day at the Palm Springs Air Museum.
1: Thank you. You too, sir.
0: And tell me what country you live in.
1: I live in the bull country.
0: John Cruz, going to break down your headlines now in 98 seconds or less.
2: 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The Board of Supervisors voting 5-0 on Tuesday to approve a series of rate adjustments for waste collection services. That'll be a roughly 3% increase in most customer bills. The fee hikes will impact customers served by four primary waste haulers. Those include Burtech, CR&R Incorporated, Desert Valley Disposal, and Waste Management. The adjustments apply to Bermuda Dunes, Thousand Palms, North Palm Springs, Cabazon, and Woodcrest. Health officials in California continue monitoring four people from the state who were exposed to hantavirus. Experts say the risk to the public is low because it's a very containable disease.
3: It usually requires pretty close contact, eating in the same areas, being reasonably close to somebody.
2: That's Dr. Anne Remoyne with the UCLA Fielding School of Public Health. She says it's not like a respiratory virus that can hang in the air for an extended period of time, like flu or COVID. The State Department of Health revealing Monday two people among the group of Americans who went from the MV Hondias cruise ship to the U.S. this past weekend. Caltrans crews continue working overnight on parts of Gene Autry Trail, Vista Chino, and North Palm Canyon Drive. Construction includes what's called diamond grinding to improve road smoothness, but one lane needs to be closed for roughly 2 miles at a time to get that done. All road work happens overnights this week on sections where the roads are formerly part of State Highway 111. Here's your weather forecast for today. Sunshine, a little cooler, high of 97 degrees, back down to 67 and clear tonight. For Thursday, sunny and 98. That's your news in less than 98 seconds on 98.5 The Bull.
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is the Todd Show here. Wednesday, May 13th. Maybe you know someone celebrating a birthday today, like Ron Shapiro in Palm Springs. Shelley Keen, Cathedral City. Kirsten Mary, DHS. Amy Bond in Palm Desert. And Sierra Violet Whiting in Indio. Sierra, Ron, Shelley, Kirsten, and Amy. Hope you guys get whatever you wanted for your birthday. While you're blowing out those candles later. On the famous front today, Morgan Wallen, 33 years old today. Happy birthday, Morgan. Debbie Ryan is 33 today. Robert Pattinson, 40 today. Darius Rucker is 60. Happy birthday, Hootie. Dennis Rodman is 65.

98.5 The Bull. Todd Show rolling on. And yes, Morgan Wallen in Philly could be yours. Keywords coming up this morning in the 8 o'clock hour, again at noon and 5 p.m. Morgan Wallen, Ella Langley in Philly. A hotel, airfare, tickets to the show, and we're trying to get you there. Now, besides all of that, today's got a whole bunch of random celebrations attached to it. First off, Receptionist Day. So if there's somebody up front at your office answering phones, dealing with angry people, signing for packages, pretending not to hear workplace gossip, maybe be extra nice to them today. Maybe even bring in some snacks. By the way, receptionists, they know everything that's going on in an office. It's also Apple Pie Day, so I need to know who's got the best apple pie in the Coachella Valley. The homemade ones, those count too. Somebody's grandma out there is undefeated. You know she is. Fruit Cocktail Day, respectfully. Has anyone ever voluntarily eaten fruit cocktails since 1997? It's always those mystery grapes and suspicious cherries floating in syrup. Yeah, not my thing. And my favorite, I just called to say I love you day, which honestly is kind of nice. Maybe today's the day you randomly call somebody you care about just to tell them you love them. Mom, dad, husband, wife, best friend, heck, even your dog, if you're one of those people. Call me or text me this morning. First name and city, best apple pie in the valley, or who deserves a little love shout out today? 844-530-4985.

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0: 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A Yelp review from Julie K shares,
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Who's ready for Lady A this Saturday night? 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
1: Yes, Jessica.
0: Okay, first of all, Jessica, just because I say my name and I say on the phone with, you guys just automatically assume? Is this what's going on here?
1: Well, you know what they say about assuming.
0: Good morning, Jessica.
1: Good Wednesday morning.
0: It's a Wednesday, W-I-N-S day, winner, winner, all the way around. Hello.
1: Hello.
0: Lady A Saturday night, who you taking?
1: Oh, I think I'm going to take my hubby.
0: There you go. Need you now, baby.
1: Oh, yeah.
0: Congratulations.
1: Yes, thank you so much.
0: My pleasure. This is what we do around the 98.5 The Bull. Create a little excitement in your life.
1: Yes, it does.
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0: 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Jessica, what country do you live in?
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0: It is the Todd Show. This is 98.5 The Bull. Welcome to your Wednesday. By the way, more Lady A tickets coming up this hour. Gavin Adcock tickets coming up this hour. Bare knuckle fighting tickets coming up this hour. I got a lot going on between now and 9 o'clock, including sending you to Philly to see Morgan Wallen and Ella Langley live this August. Your Fantasy Springs Resort Casino keyword for this hour. Are you ready for it? 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And you'll be entered for your chance to win the flyaway to Philly, airfare, hotel, tickets to the show, and the Fantasy Springs bonus, one night stay and dinner for two at the Bistro. Morgan Wallen, Ella Langley, Philadelphia, America's 250th birthday celebration summer. Come on, let's go. 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
1: More than 80 dogs who were seized during a rescue operation in Cabazon now up for adoption. A total of 82 dogs were removed from a residence in Cabazon last month following an investigation of Riverside County Animal Control. The dogs can be adopted now from 10 a.m. to 4 p.m. on weekdays at 245 South Carlton Avenue. All adoption fees are waived, including spay and neuter surgery. According to the Coachella Valley Animal Campus, the dogs were apparently kept in overcrowded and unsanitary conditions, prompting that operation. The second largest home insurer in California planning to raise rates this fall, Farmers Insurance Group, planning to raise their overall policy rate for homeowners by an average of 1.5%. State regulators approved the rate hike on Monday. It will impact nearly 900,000 homeowners at their next renewal date beginning September 15th. Individual customers could see their rates increase by much more than 1.5%, though. Others could see their premiums decrease. Farmers covers about 11% of all insured homes in California behind State Farm. And Mary Pickford Theater in Cathedral City turning 25 this year, and they're celebrating with 25-cent movies this weekend. The event called Where Were You in 2001, bringing back films from that opening year, including Shrek, Moulin Rouge, The Princess Diaries, and Monsters, Inc. Each film screens once per day. Doors open at 8:30. Early arrivals can get popcorn and a drink for $2.50. Here's your weather forecast for today. Sunshine, a little cooler, high of 97 degrees, back down to 67 and clear tonight. For Thursday, sunny and 98. That's your news in less than 98 seconds on 98.5 The Bull.
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Arena in Ontario. This is going to be on August 15th. I mean, you could buy tickets, but I'd like to give you some free ones right now. 844-530-4985. 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
1: Hi, good morning.
0: What is your name?
1: Virginia.
0: Hi, Virginia. Where do you live?
1: Hi, Palm Springs.
0: Virginia in Palm Springs. What are you doing today, Virginia?
1: Working.
0: Well, not only are you working, Virginia, you are winning.
1: Yeah, thank you.
0: This is going to be awesome.
1: Yes, can't wait.
0: Gavin Adcock, Ontario, Toyota Arena, Saturday, August 15th. Congratulations.
1: Thank you so much.
0: No, Virginia, thank you for waking up to the Bull. Let us all know what country you live in.
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This is Bull Country.

0: something for me now?
1: Camille, you a lover or a fighter?
0: Fighter, and then I love you afterwards. I'm a nurse and security guard.
1: Oh my gosh, Camille. Bare knuckle fighting championship. You even know what this is?
0: Yeah, I'll show you. What kind do you want to meet?
1: Oh, no. I'm a lover. I'm not a fighter.
0: You're a lover. But I said I fight first, then love later.
1: I don't know if I can even get a word in edgewise. 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
1: It is the Todd Show. I've got some Lady A tickets I need to give away. You guys want to go? Fantasy Springs Resort Casino, Saturday night? I mean, do we provide the entertainment or what? 844-530-4985. Just call me and say, Todd, please. Please, sir. I want some more. Lady A tickets. That's what I want. Shall we go caller number 10? Right now is going to win. Let's go. This is Bull Country.

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0: This Memorial Day, pay tribute to those who made the ultimate sacrifice for our freedoms with the annual airfare and flower drop at the Palm Springs Air Museum. 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

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Are you ready for Morgan Wallen? Live in America's birthplace, Philadelphia? You and a friend could be there this August. But you got to text the keyword right now. Sing. S-I-N-G. 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Thanks to Fantasy Springs Resort Casino and 98.5 The Bull.

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0: desert heats up. 98.5 The Bull sending you to the water. 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

5, the Bull. Good afternoon. I'm Mazingo, and I want to start the day off with this. You know, I feel like if we were all a little more like Ella Langley, the world might be a better place. What am I talking about? Well, if you work in front of people, if you're out in the media, if you're a musician, a performer of some sort, you know, you're going to be the subject of criticism. Some of it good, some of it bad, you know, some of it constructive, some of it just mean and nasty. Well, Ella Langley, on the business end of some criticisms recently, somebody taking a shot at her guitar playing, a video posted online of Ella finishing up her song Broken on the Dandelion Tour. At the end, her lead guitar player starts wailing on the solo. She's strumming along on her guitar. One commenter saying that Ella's guitar was just a prop, saying that she wasn't really playing. Apparently, he's never seen someone play rhythm while someone plays lead, but that's a discussion for another time. She responded back with, "How's your mom's basement?" Perfect response. Biting. It's not cruel. It's not crude. It's not gross. But it explains a lot. Just sitting in your mama's basement taking shots at people when you don't know the story. Most people say don't read the comments. Ella reads the comments, and she ain't taking no grief from no one. So the moral of the story is, we'd all be a lot better off if we didn't take grief from people. I know. Easier said than done.

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0: 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The Bull.

Everything old is new once again. It's 98.5 The Ball. I'm Mazingo. Gen Z going back to the old ways of finding love. I've seen a lot of articles recently about Gen Z going out on blind dates. They're doing speed dating. They're letting their friends hook them up with people. They're going out to bars trying to meet someone nice, you know, instead of doing the online dating thing. Online dating, I've seen some success stories. I've known some people who have met the love of their life online. But you know what? It's not the end-all be-all. I like the fact that Gen Z is looking back to the old ways. But I'm not sure about this one. Apparently, missed connections, like Craigslist-style missed connections, are making a comeback. But it's not happening on Craigslist. It's over on Instagram, TikTok, Reddit, Facebook. If you're unfamiliar, you know, maybe you're out and about one day, you're doing something, you're running errands. I was at the Stater Brothers on 111, and I was buying frozen peas, and I looked across the frozen foods aisle, and I saw you buying my favorite ice cream. Low-carb Reese's Peanut Butter Cup ice cream bars. I thought, my goodness, you're gorgeous. You like the same ice cream as me, and you're watching your carbohydrates. I didn't have the cojones to say hi, but here I am. If you see this, please respond below. Now, I don't know if a misconnection has ever actually ended up in a marriage or a long-term relationship, but hey, you know what? It's worth a shot, right? And I'd like to even help. You got a misconnection, send it to me at Mozingo Radio on social media, 844-530-4985 if you want to text the station, and I will help spread the word about your missed connection. I want to help you find love. I don't know how successful we'll be, but we'll give it a shot. I actually just looked at Craigslist a minute ago at their missed connection section. There was like six in the Coachella Valley. Gen Z definitely doing this on Instagram, TikTok, Reddit, and Facebook.

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The Academy of Country Music Awards coming up Sunday, May 17th. You can watch them live on Amazon Prime Video. I know, the cool kids call them the ACMs. Anyway, just got a list of all of the presenters for the evening. Michael Bublé on the list. Now, I know it's not always country artists that are presenting awards, but I wasn't expecting to see Michael Bublé. I like Michael Bublé. I would have liked to see him perform. He could have teamed up with a country artist. Has he done that before in the past? I feel like he might have. I could just be making that up. Anyway, you want to see a full list of presenters, head over to our Instagram story at 98.5TheBull. Give us that like and a follow on social media. We'll keep you up to date with everything happening here at the station and everything happening in country music, too. 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

98.5 The Bullshit Night. Twain has new music on the way. The next album, Little Miss Twain, due out on July 24th, being described as an homage to her roots and her youth. The first single is out now. It's called Dirty Rosie. You can listen to it on your favorite streaming service or pick it up wherever you buy your tunes. She's also released her own hybrid tea rose that you can grow in your home. I'm looking at the website right now, aprilandashley.com. That's who she teamed up with for this effort. The potted plant is already sold out, but you can buy the bud and bloom pot for $55. They'll ship sometime this week. So, you know, I've heard in the past that playing music for your potted plants is a good thing. So you could pot your April and Ashley Shania Twain tea rose, and then you could play her latest single for it. And then if what I've been told is true, apparently it will just burst with growth and health. I don't know if there's any truth to it. I can barely keep a potted herb alive at my house, so I'm probably...

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We'll see you there tomorrow night.

couple big names in country music celebrating birthdays today. Probably the biggest name in country music right now, Morgan Wallen, turning 33, and someone who's been at it for a little while, even in the rock and roll scene, Darius Rucker, a.k.a. the lead singer of Hootie and the Blowfish, celebrating the big 6-0 today. Happy birthday to both from all of us here at the Bowl.

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Todd's got your tickets for the rest of the week. 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I've got my tickets. If you see me down there on Saturday night, come give me a high five. 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

home was a place to go. 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Them old dirt

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98.5 The Ball. I'm Mazingo, and I really don't watch American Idol. The last time I watched it was during the Abby Carter season. The fact that we had a local make it all the way to the end and end up winning the whole thing was awesome. I've heard Abby Carter sing live and in person. I've met her. I've interviewed her. She's super cool. She's very nice. Totally deserved the win. Wish her nothing but the best. On Monday, American Idol did their big season 24 finale. Talked about it a little bit the other day, mostly talking about Carrie Underwood and Motley Crue's performance. Oh, Vince Neil. Should probably call it a day. But that's not what I'm talking about now. The big winner, Hannah Harper, the first female country singer to win since Carrie Underwood. I had no idea it's been that long since a female country singer had won American Idol. Congrats, Hannah.

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